0: One of the best records of 2026. It's from Rat Boys. It's called Singing to an Empty Chair. And the song, Penny in the Lake. That puts the wraps on this edition of the Cafe. And, you know, if you dug Rat Boys, long conversation with the band, you can find it on our YouTube channel at World Cafe. Thanks to our affiliates nationwide who make this show possible, a show we produce from WXPN at the University of Pennsylvania in Philadelphia. Appreciate you listening. We'll catch you on the next World Cafe from NPR.
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2: 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She'd helped make it happen. Williams talks about that day and tells stories from her incredible life and trailblazing career in the radio and music industry to kick off our Sense of Place Philadelphia series on the next World Cafe.
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2: 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Williams talks about that day and tells stories from her incredible life and trailblazing career in the radio and music industry to kick off our Sense of Place Philadelphia series on the next World Cafe. 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She'd helped make it happen. Williams talks about that day and tells stories from her incredible life and trailblazing career in the radio and music industry to kick off our Sense of Place Philadelphia series on the next World Cafe. 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
3: 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Good evening. Will be mostly clear tonight, low 52. Tomorrow, mostly cloudy. The high gets media KWIT Sioux City 90.3 and KOJI Okoboji 90.7, broadcasting from the campus of Western Iowa Tech Community College. Good evening. Will be mostly clear tonight, low 52. Tomorrow, mostly cloudy. The high gets
4: 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So does that mean we'll be hearing Frankie Goes to Hollywood and Born to Run? 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

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I'm your horse, Mark Munger, from the City Without Pity. We're going all city tonight. It's SPM PM, ending the 10 o'clock hour. We're going to close down the streets for an old school block party on the Hip Hop Chronicles. We begin with the philosophy, Ibibio Sound Machine, Truth No Lie, SPM PM, Engage.

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I'm your horse, Mark Munger, from the City Without Pity. We're going all city tonight. It's SPM PM, and in the 10 o'clock hour, we're going to close down the streets for an old school block party on the Hip Hop Chronicles. We begin with the philosophy, Ibibio Sound Machine, Truth No Lie, SPM PM, Engage.

all yeasty and hopping with toads down there. It feels good. It feels right. You're on SBMPM, where I'm your horse, Mark Munger. Music ahead from Jordan Patterson. The Impressions, sounding just right. Snowcaps, this is St. Vincent. Bow down at the altar. Pay your way in pain on SBMPM.

SBM, PM, Gabriel Jacoby's Need Your Love, Kelsey Liu cutting off the head of a ghost, Gladys Knight and the Pips, Bougie Bougie, The Hives, Hate to Say I Told You So, and I'm With Her, Ain't That Fine. We play the fine music right here every night between 8 and 10 o'clock. It's SBM, PM, where I'm your horse, Mark Munger. It's the endless plane without any fences. We bring you all over the place. Tyler Ballgame coming up, Tori Amos, Ronnie Taylor, and everything is recorded in the 10 o'clock hour. There is no lie. It's an old school block party on the Hip Hop Chronicles. A lot of truth for you. The Brazilian Hour brings the sun out in the middle of the night in the 11 o'clock hour. Here's the truth. The way to get your soul to heaven is by clapping along with this song, Ramsey Lewis, Wade in the Water, on SPM PM. Tell your brothers, tell your sisters.

0: sitting on the bench.
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about 6 months or so. 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Eyes wide open about 3 o'clock in the morning. 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
1: No.
0: After all, T, you kind of with somebody and I'm kind of living with somebody.

Esto fue Sin Fronteras, una edición especial de Línea Abierta y Radio Bilingüe en California, realizada en coproducción con Radio Educación de México. 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

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That's all coming up here in the next few minutes. Plus, we'll get back to Morning Edition in just a moment.

thing under no particular spell. I'm dreaming of the mountains where the children learn the stars. Clouds roll in from Nebraska, dark chords on a big guitar. My restlessness is long gone. 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

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I think about my children when I look at any child's face, and pray that we will find a way to give with all this amazing grace. It's so cold out there tonight, so stormy I can hardly see, and I'm looking for Rexroth's daughter, and I guess I always

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Thank you.

0: dietary ratios can get you so many places, right? For instance, we know talked about stentor, but bacteria can learn, also learn, right? Like they don't have a brain, or I don't think they have a brain, but essentially if I subject some, you know, E. coli cells to say a salt stress, so give them, you know, they like less salt, but if they subject them to salt stress and then look at the progeny and then the progeny of the progeny, there are signatures out there that they remember those stress, right? So they, the progeny can take salt stress much better than say cells that haven't seen salt stress at all, right? So they have some sort of memory encoded, not memories like we have, but some sort of memory encoded in there, right? So I think cells remember, or at least not on these very long time scales, but on short time scales, right? And a short time scale for a cell is at least 3 generations for a human, right? So cells do remember that, right? So I think there's a lot of things we do not know. And I think that's, I think, the next frontier, trying to understand why do you decide based on where you are, based on who's around you, and based on what genes do you carry.
1: So fascinating. Dr. Glenn D'Souza is an assistant professor and microbial ecologist at Arizona State University, and Dr. Ben Larson is an assistant professor and cell biologist at Rensselaer Polytechnic Institute. Thank you both for taking time to talk to me today.
2: Yeah, thank you. This was so much fun.
0: Yeah, this is very fun.
1: After the break, not another crime scene, but a vast whale graveyard. Stay with us. This is Science Friday from WNYC Studios.
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1: And that's coming up next at 3 on Siouxland Public Media. The Sioux City Public Museum's Summer at the Museum continues with a History Makers Day camp on Tuesday from 9 to 11:30 for 6 to 9-year-old kids and from 1 to 3:30 for 10 to 12-year-olds. 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Good afternoon. It will be partly sunny the rest of the day. Slight chance for showers continues and high around 80. Tonight, we'll start mostly cloudy, but then sky should clear, low 55. Those clouds come back tomorrow, high 82, and rain will become likely by tomorrow night. We'll have a rainy start to Sunday, at least, the high around 71. 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
6: This is Science Friday. I'm Flora Lichtman. Researchers discovered a vast whale necropolis deep in the Indian Ocean, aka a massive undersea graveyard for deceased whales. Stretching around 745 miles, it contains whale remains dating back over 5 million years. And it's not a dead and quiet place. There are at least 5 active whale fall sites in the zone, teeming with life. Joining me now to talk about it is Nick Pyonson. He studies fossil whales and excavated an ancient whale graveyard in Chile's Atacama Desert. Hey, Nick. Thanks for being here.
7: Thank you so much. Really happy to be here.
6: Okay. You were not involved with this new find, but was it big news in your world?
7: Oh, yeah. I was so happy to see this paper, and it kind of blew my mind for a bit. And there's several reasons for that. One is the incredible logistics it takes to get the scientific infrastructure out into the ocean to find this kind of site. They conducted at least 32 dives

0: This was an actual tune from the 1850s that I threw the words away in the grand tradition of this music. The words constantly were updated and changed and, used politically and all this kind of stuff. So I wrote, what would it be if a Black person could actually say what was on his mind in one of these songs? And that's partly why I've really investigated the music from that era, because there's so much casual cruelty, there's so much casual racism. That's why that song, it sounds very sunny.
1: Right.
0: But it's,
1: I was going to ask you about that. I mean, I understand that the tune was inspired by one performed at minstrel shows. They were white performers, often in blackface. Did you put these lyrics to such a cheery tune on purpose, or where did the inspiration come from there?
0: I'm so far in it. I read about this stuff all the time. These words were terrible. The words to these songs were terrible, and they were casually terrible. So I wanted to make this casually serious. I wanted to learn from Cousin Nick, but he got strung up. You know what I mean? Because this was the life for people.
1: So you're saying that's what the minstrel shows were, played on, these like terrible, offensive, racist tropes. So you're saying, those were terrible lyrics. And so this is going to be like casually terrible telling of the truth.
0: Yeah. It punches you in the face before you've known it. Like, because you're like, oh, okay. And that's kind of how I like to do it, because that's kind of the tradition, like, oh, Susanna, the verse that nobody does has the N-word.

On World Cafe, Chuck Berry performing Roll Over Beethoven at the White House on June 7th, 1979 for the celebration of the first Black Music Month. I'm Raina Duras. I'm talking to Deanna Williams today. She was there, and she is here right now for Sense of Place Philadelphia. We've talked about just a few of the many, many things that you've done in your life and career. I want to fast forward a bit to today. You are the CEO of Influence Entertainment.

0: I'm Raina Durres for Sense of Place Philadelphia on World Cafe. My guest is Deanna Williams. She coached T.I., who you just heard in that song, Live Your Life, featuring Rihanna. Deanna Williams is a woman who's had an impact on so many aspects of the music industry. And you do so many things. You work with artists, and lots of other people. You work with the National Museum of African American Music in Nashville. You do still live here in Philadelphia. We talked earlier about that energy that comes out of Philadelphia. Why have you chosen to stay here in Philly? Because I'm sure you've had opportunities to move other places.
1: I actually did. I moved in the late 80s back to Washington, D.C. because Kathy Hughes, who owns Urban One, was buying her first FM station. And she said, I want you to be my program director. Now, I never had aspirations to be a PD. Never. And was probably one of the worst jobs I ever had, being a PD and a manager, a personal manager to an artist. So I moved back very quickly. This is my community. I've come